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6: UTAB Byumba campus has the following option: Faculty of Social Science, Management and Development Studies with the following options: Bachelor of Art with Honors in Accounting, in Entrepreneurship and Cooperative Management, in Lulo Development and in Social Work. 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Bachelor of Science with Honors in Information Technology. UTAB Kiramuruzi Campus has the following option: Bachelor of Education with Honors in English and French, in English and Kinyarwanda, in Mathematics and Computer Science, and in Accounting.
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0: ka diploma of education mu bintu byishye mu English, Kinyarwanda, Geography, Chemistry, Biology, Computer Science, Physics, English and Kinyarwanda, English and Kiswahili, French and English, History and Economics, Biology and Geography, Mathematics and Biology, Mathematics and Computer Science, ndetse na Mathematics and Geography. 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
0: eh
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1: eh it's amazing my brother
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